0: Crush.
1: Making lemons out of lemonade tonight. Ooh. What is the top price that you would pay for one lemon?
2: One, nothing. I hate lemons. They're nasty. They're gross. Where does a lemon belong? Everybody's like, you need to drink. Everybody goes to the bar, they order a vodka soda. They're like, can't forget my lemon. I'm like, what the heck are you going to do with that lemon? Does that change, literally changes everything about that vodka soda? No, it's trash vodka and soda. How is the lemon all of a sudden? Oh, it's booze. Whatever.
1: Well, now that you're all riled up, I'm going to tell you that you're going to hate my next story. Oh. But it's a good one, so stay with me.
0: We want your hot takes. Tap chat and let it fly.
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5: Here we go, partly cloudy and quiet tonight. The southwest breeze will gust near 10 as low temperatures settle near 55. Increasing clouds tomorrow will lead to a chance for afternoon showers and thunderstorms. Turning breezy, the southwest wind will gust near 25 as high temperatures meander into the upper 70s. Mostly cloudy with scattered showers and thunderstorms Friday. The severe weather threat's low. Locally heavy rainfall is possible. Still breezy with highs near 81. For WeatherWatch 12, I'm Chief Meteorologist Jeff Weller on Mix 96.
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0: Goo Goo Dolls, Pop Crush, Weekend Party Mix, Lawrence Knapp, Donnie Meacham. So Donnie, Inflation Station is happening at the grocery store. All right. Yes. The price of lemonade is unreal. Okay. I just paid $4 for like one of those frozen cans that you can like make a gallon of lemonade. But get this. All right. So in England, they found a 285-year-old lemon in the back of this like 19th century cabinet.
1: Yeah.
0: And it just sold online for $1,800.
2: Excuse me? For a lemon? A used lemon? What is, people just really want dumb stuff. They just want, you know what? If you have $1,800. Why am I saying 1.8? That thing is so bougie. Make this sound more. $1,800. My Venmo is. Send it my way. People just waste the money. 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
0: Leave it to Donnie.

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6: Here we go, partly cloudy and quiet tonight. The southwest breeze will gust near 10 as low temperatures settle near 55. Increasing clouds tomorrow will lead to a chance for afternoon showers and thunderstorms. Turning breezy, the southwest wind will gust near 25 as high temperatures meander into the upper 70s. Mostly cloudy with scattered showers and thunderstorms Friday. The severe weather threat's low. Locally heavy rainfall is possible. Still breezy with highs near 81. For WeatherWatch 12, I'm Chief Meteorologist Jeff Weller on Mix 96.
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0: Jump. Do you ever just like lay on your floor, you feel your carpet, you lay there, you stretch your back a little bit, sometimes things pop, sometimes things don't, but do you ever just like lay on your floor and relax?
1: Usually depends on how late I'm coming in, how many shots of fireball I had while we were out, and I'm just casually laying on the floor. I have a couch. I have a bed.
0: Really? Okay, because you're going to want to start to lay on your floor more. I thought it was just something I did that was a weird like personality trait or something. More good stuff on the way. We're going to tell you how to feel good, and we're going to do a little bit of late night talking.
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4: Here we go, partly cloudy and quiet tonight. The southwest breeze will gust near 10 as low temperatures settle near 55. Increasing clouds tomorrow will lead to a chance for afternoon showers and thunderstorms. Turning breezy, the southwest wind will gust near 25 as high temperatures meander into the upper 70s. Mostly cloudy with scattered showers and thunderstorms Friday. The severe weather threat's low. Locally heavy rainfall is possible. Still breezy with highs near 81. For WeatherWatch 12, I'm Chief Meteorologist Jeff Weller on Mix 96.
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1: I feel like you're probably not really a knick-knack kind of guy, but is there anything that you collect?
2: Knick-knack, paddywhack, give the dog a bone. 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Kidding, Mike. No,
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2: 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I don't like things.
1: Well, check your pocket. 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
7: Heartland weather. Here we go, partly cloudy and quiet tonight. The southwest breeze will gust near 10 as low temperatures settle near 55. Increasing clouds tomorrow will lead to a chance for afternoon showers and thunderstorms. Turning breezy, the southwest wind will gust near 25 as high temperatures meander into the upper 70s. Mostly cloudy with scattered showers and thunderstorms Friday. The severe weather threat's low. Locally heavy rainfall is possible. Still breezy with highs near 81. For WeatherWatch 12, I'm Chief Meteorologist Jeff Weller on Mix 96.
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1: Which movie is better, The Sixth Sense or The Matrix?
2: Girl, that's The Sixth Sense. There's no comparison.
3: I see dead people.
1: I see dead people. I still think about that. And that movie came out in 1999.

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2: Swift fishing, it's a verb. This is the act of pretending to be Taylor Swift online so that you appear more attractive. And apparently
3: You're appearing to be actually Taylor Swift? That's stalking. That's not Swift fishing, that's stalking.
2: No. Like, to be a Taylor Swift fan, Donnie.
3: Oh.
2: To be a Taylor Swift fan.
3: Okay, got it.
2: Appear more attractive to other people who are also Taylor Swift fans. Swift fishing.

0: Pop Crush.
1: A cousin was scammed. Ooh. Oh my gosh, she got scammed for money. I want to tell you all about it, but it actually got worse when her dad tried to help. Can you imagine? What? I know.
2: I got scammed by my cousin, found out he was my cousin.
1: Okay. I'll fill you in.
0: Got something to say? Hit the chat button on the Pop Crush app.
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13: Here we go, partly cloudy and quiet tonight. The southwest breeze will gust near 10 as low temperatures settle near 55. Increasing clouds tomorrow will lead to a chance for afternoon showers and thunderstorms. Turning breezy, the southwest wind will gust near 25 as high temperatures meander into the upper 70s. Mostly cloudy with scattered showers and thunderstorms Friday. The severe weather threat's low. Locally heavy rainfall is possible. Still breezy with highs near 81. For WeatherWatch 12, I'm Chief Meteorologist Jeff Weller on Mix 96.
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0: I saw the article that you posted on popcrush.com, and it was about the man who was devastated after his girlfriend like threw away his grandmother's recipe.
2: Oh, she's a jealous bitty. She was angry because he was like, he loves his late grandma more than me. Yeah, you know why? Granny left him some money. You know how he's cooking that food for you, sweetie? On the money, his granny left him.
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11: Here we go, partly cloudy and quiet tonight. The southwest breeze will gust near 10 as low temperatures settle near 55. Increasing clouds tomorrow will lead to a chance for afternoon showers and thunderstorms. Turning breezy, the southwest wind will gust near 25 as high temperatures meander into the upper 70s. Mostly cloudy with scattered showers and thunderstorms Friday. The severe weather threat's low. Locally heavy rainfall is possible. Still breezy with highs near 81. For WeatherWatch 12, I'm Chief Meteorologist Jeff Weller on Mix 96.
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0: night.
1: Making lemons out of lemonade tonight. Ooh. What is the top price that you would pay for one lemon?
2: One, nothing. 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They're gross. Where does a lemon belong? 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They order a vodka soda. They're like, can't forget my lemon. I'm like, what the heck are you going to do with that lemon? Does that change, literally changes everything about that vodka soda? No, it's trash vodka and soda. 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I digress.
1: Well, now that you're all riled up, I'm going to tell you that you're going to hate my next story. Oh. But it's a good one, so stay with me.
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2: Heartland weather. Here we go, partly cloudy and quiet tonight. The southwest breeze will gust near 10 as low temperatures settle near 55. Increasing clouds tomorrow will lead to a chance for afternoon showers and thunderstorms. Turning breezy, the southwest wind will gust near 25 as high temperatures meander into the upper 70s. Mostly cloudy with scattered showers and thunderstorms Friday. The severe weather threat's low. Locally heavy rainfall is possible. Still breezy with highs near 81. For WeatherWatch 12, I'm Chief Meteorologist Jeff Weller on Mix 96.
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16: Here we go, partly cloudy and quiet tonight. The southwest breeze will gust near 10 as low temperatures settle near 55. Increasing clouds tomorrow will lead to a chance for afternoon showers and thunderstorms. Turning breezy, the southwest wind will gust near 25 as high

0: temperatures meander into the upper 70s. Mostly cloudy with scattered showers and thunderstorms Friday. The severe weather threat's low. Locally heavy rainfall is possible. Still breezy with highs near 81. For WeatherWatch 12, I'm Chief Meteorologist Jeff Weller on Mix 96.
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1: Would you let me buy your gas for the entire summer? 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
2: When I was growing up, only the cool kids had Capri Sun. Lauren Snapp, Donnie Meacham, I've got news. Capri Sun doing away with the pouch. The pouch is gone.
3: Well, is it for the environment? I'm sure. But like, you know, the Capri Sun, they have an alcoholic Capri Sun. That's kind of fabulous. If they don't,
2: they really need to.
3: I was a Mondo boy. You remember Mondos?
2: Is that with the like the little cap that like peeled off?
3: Yeah.
2: Oh, why do we not have those in an alcoholic version?

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1: Florence Knapp, Donnie Meacham. 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
2: It usually depends on how late I'm coming in, how many shots of Fireball I had while we were out. 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I have a couch. I have a bed.
1: Really? 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I thought it was just something I did that was a weird like personality trait or something. More good stuff on the way. We're going to tell you how to feel good. 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
21: Here we go, partly cloudy and quiet tonight. The southwest breeze will gust near 10 as low temperatures settle near 55. The increasing clouds tomorrow will lead to a chance for afternoon showers and thunderstorms. Turning breezy, the southwest wind will gust near 25 as high temperatures meander into the upper 70s. Mostly cloudy with scattered showers and thunderstorms Friday. The severe weather threat's low. Locally heavy rainfall is possible. Still breezy with highs near 81. For WeatherWatch 12, I'm Chief Meteorologist Jeff Weller on Mix 96.
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1: Cutting people off in traffic is one thing, but like, do you cut lines at the grocery store?
2: No. So this is, people out there might be shocked, but when it comes to waiting in lines, I'm one of the most patient people in the world. 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I don't care. I don't get upset. I will just wait. I don't mind waiting.

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1: Hey, let me kick it to you right quick, man. 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
1: Pop Crush Nights, we love to hook you up. 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Oh, you want to be there for the Ariang World Tour, AT&T Stadium, Arlington, Texas. 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You want to be there to see BTS. Enter to win right now. 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
1: I feel like you're probably not really a knick-knack kind of guy, but is there anything that you collect?
2: Knick-knack, paddywhack, give the dog a bone. That's for sure. Kidding, Mike. No,
1: I can't think of the last thing that I collected. Did you collect Pogs as a kid?
2: No. Hangovers. 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
1: Well, check your pocket. See if you have any lint in there, because we'll just add that to your list.
2: Yeah, I'm not wearing pants.
1: All right.
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1: Heartland weather. Here we go, partly cloudy and quiet tonight. The southwest breeze will gust near 10 as low temperatures settle near 55. Increasing clouds tomorrow will lead to a chance for afternoon showers and thunderstorms. Turning breezy, the southwest wind will gust near 25 as high temperatures meander into the upper 70s. Mostly cloudy with scattered showers and thunderstorms Friday. The severe weather threat's low. Locally heavy rainfall is possible. Still breezy with highs near 81. For WeatherWatch 12, I'm Chief Meteorologist Jeff Weller on Mix 96.
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13: Heartland weather. It's Thursday morning, mostly cloudy out there today with scattered showers and thunderstorms, nothing severe. Turning breezy with some rain-cooled highs in the upper 70s. Mostly cloudy with scattered showers and thunderstorms tonight, still breezy with low temperatures in the upper 50s. And then off and on, showers and thunderstorms for your Friday. A couple of those could produce some gusty winds and small hail. It'll still be warm with high temperatures near 80. For WeatherWatch 12, I'm Chief Meteorologist Jeff Weller on Mix 96.
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0: Harry Styles, American Girls. Hey, it's Marconi. I had a thought so dumb today. I Venmo'd a friend $5 before I texted it to her.
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9: Heartland weather. It's Thursday morning, mostly cloudy out there today with scattered showers and thunderstorms, nothing severe. Turning breezy with some rain-cooled highs in the upper 70s. Mostly cloudy with scattered showers and thunderstorms.

0: tonight, still breezy with low temperatures in the upper 50s. And then off and on, showers and thunderstorms for your Friday. A couple of those could produce some gusty winds and small hail. It'll still be warm with high temperatures near 80. For WeatherWatch 12, I'm Chief Meteorologist Jeff Weller on Mix 96.
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8: Heartland weather. It's Thursday morning, mostly cloudy out there today with scattered showers and thunderstorms, nothing severe. Turning breezy with some rain-cooled highs in the upper 70s. Mostly cloudy with scattered showers and thunderstorms tonight, still breezy with low temperatures in the upper 50s. And then off and on, showers and thunderstorms for your Friday. A couple of those could produce some gusty winds and small hail. It'll still be warm with high temperatures near 80. For WeatherWatch 12, I'm Chief Meteorologist Jeff Weller on Mix 96.
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6: Heartland weather. It's Thursday morning, mostly cloudy out there today with scattered showers and thunderstorms, nothing severe. Turning breezy with some rain-cooled highs in the upper 70s. Mostly cloudy with scattered showers and thunderstorms tonight, still breezy with low temperatures in the upper 50s. And then off and on, showers and thunderstorms for your Friday, a couple of those

0: 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It'll still be warm with high temperatures near 80. For WeatherWatch 12, I'm Chief Meteorologist Jeff Weller on Mix 96.
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2: Heartland weather. It's Thursday morning, mostly cloudy out there today with scattered showers and thunderstorms, nothing severe. Turning breezy with some rain-cooled highs in the upper 70s. Mostly cloudy with scattered showers and thunderstorms tonight, still breezy with low temperatures in the upper 50s. And then off and on, showers and thunderstorms for your Friday. A couple of those could produce some gusty winds and small hail. It'll still be warm with high temperatures near 80. For WeatherWatch 12, I'm Chief Meteorologist Jeff Weller on Mix 96.
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0: Ella Langley, Choosing Texas. Hey, it's Marconi. How am I supposed to give a review for cat treats? 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A little chewy.
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5: Heartland weather. It's Thursday morning, mostly cloudy out there today with scattered showers and thunderstorms, nothing severe. Turning breezy with some rain-cooled highs in the upper 70s. Mostly cloudy with scattered showers and thunderstorms tonight, still breezy with low temperatures in the upper 50s. And then off and on, showers and thunderstorms for your Friday. A couple of those could produce some gusty winds and small hail. It'll still be warm with high temperatures near 80. For WeatherWatch 12, I'm Chief Meteorologist Jeff Weller on Mix 96.
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0: Justin Bieber, Daisies. Hey, it's Marconi. I don't understand the desire to rock climb. Do you? I mean, we have stairs for that now. The problem has been solved.
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7: Heartland weather. It's Thursday morning, mostly cloudy out there today with scattered showers and thunderstorms, nothing severe. Turning breezy with some rain-cooled highs in the upper 70s. Mostly cloudy with scattered showers and thunderstorms tonight, still breezy with low temperatures in the upper 50s. And then off and on, showers and thunderstorms for your Friday. A couple of those could produce some gusty winds and small hail. It'll still be warm with...

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0: somber. 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I had a thought so dumb today. I Venmo'd my friend $5 before I texted it to her.
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9: Heartland weather. It's Thursday morning, mostly cloudy out there today with scattered showers and thunderstorms, nothing severe. Turning breezy with some rain-cooled highs in the upper 70s. Mostly cloudy with scattered showers and thunderstorms tonight, still breezy with low temperatures in the upper 50s. And then off and on, showers and thunderstorms for your Friday. A couple of those could produce some gusty winds and small hail. It'll still be warm with high temperatures near 80. For WeatherWatch 12, I'm Chief Meteorologist Jeff Weller on Mix 96.
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5: Heartland weather. It's Thursday morning, mostly cloudy out there today with scattered showers and thunderstorms, nothing severe. Turning breezy with some rain-cooled highs in the upper 70s. Mostly cloudy with scattered showers and thunderstorms tonight, still breezy with low temperatures in the upper 50s. And then off and on, showers and thunderstorms for your Friday. A couple of those could produce some gusty winds and small hail. It'll still be warm with high temperatures near 80. For WeatherWatch 12, I'm Chief Meteorologist Jeff Weller on Mix 96.
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6: Heartland weather. It's Thursday morning, mostly cloudy out there today with scattered showers and thunderstorms, nothing severe. Turning breezy with some rain-cooled highs in the upper 70s. Mostly cloudy with scattered showers and thunderstorms tonight, still breezy with low temperatures in the upper 50s. And then off and on, showers and thunderstorms for your Friday. A couple of those could produce some gusty winds and small hail. It'll still be warm with high temperatures near 80. For WeatherWatch 12, I'm Chief Meteorologist Jeff Weller on Mix 96.
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0: Latest song from Papa Roach and Wake Up Calling. Andy Grammer, Honey, I'm Good. It's Todd. Hope you're doing all right. We reported on this, I guess, yesterday. Then we got the news that the singer had passed away. We're talking about Peebo Bryson, the Grammy winner. Of course, he did those great Disney duets with Celine Dion and Regina Bell. Had lots of hits on his own. Great R&B voice. Apparently had a stroke. Passed away at the age of 75. And I believe that was on Monday. So rest in peace to Grammy-winning Peebo Bryson. Noah Kahan, The Great Divide on the way.
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15: Heartland weather. It's Thursday morning, mostly cloudy out there today with scattered showers and thunderstorms, nothing severe. Turning breezy with some rain-cooled highs in the upper 70s. Mostly cloudy with scattered showers and thunderstorms tonight, still breezy with low temperatures in the upper 50s. And then off and on, showers and thunderstorms for your Friday. A couple of those could produce some gusty winds and small hail. It'll still be warm with high temperatures near 80. For WeatherWatch 12, I'm Chief Meteorologist Jeff Weller on Mix 96.

0: Zara Larson, The Midnight Sun, Fountains of Wayne, Stacy's mom has got it going on. Yeah, it takes you right back to that movie, doesn't it? It's Todd here. If you are looking to invest in things, what has now overtaken U.S. bonds? Apparently, gold. Central bank's favorite investment these days. Silver, still a strong thing to have in your portfolio, too. But gold has always been the standard bearer. Looks like it's back in vogue to invest in. We'll play All-American Reject's Dirty Little Secret next.
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6: Heartland weather. It's Thursday morning, mostly cloudy out there today with scattered showers and thunderstorms, nothing severe. Turning breezy with some rain, cooled highs in the upper 70s. Mostly cloudy with scattered showers and thunderstorms tonight, still breezy with low temperatures in the upper 50s. And then off and on, showers.

0: showers and thunderstorms for your Friday. A couple of those could produce some gusty winds and small hail. It'll still be warm with high temperatures near 80. For WeatherWatch 12, I'm Chief Meteorologist Jeff Weller on Mix 96.
1: The best way to spend your day is here.

0: Lots of people got in touch with us. Let's get right into our texts. Ricky says, this is for Ashley's question. It's one thing to watch an aging performer still wowing the crowds, but it's another when you feel pity for them. I'm not saying that to be argumentative. He remembers when Teddy Pendergrass came out during some award show and sang, it wasn't a good way to remember him, he said.
1: Well, that's what we were talking about with Phil Collins. It's like, you know, it's painful to watch him. You know he's in pain.
0: Yeah, I know. Also, he was told if he was going to sing or do anything group-related before beginning work, he would not do it, pure and simple. They can hire me. He's not a performing monkey. So you asked that question yesterday.
1: He's not going to hold hands and sing with everybody?
0: I guess not. That's what he says. In regards to

0: In regards to groomers, John B., Nidas Barkas is the one in his area.
1: That's cute.
0: Take on Neiman Marcus. Teresa, Tearjerker Movies, Steel Magnolias, and I Can Only Imagine 2. And also, get this to your list. See you later, alligator.
1: Right.
0: Not too soon, baboon, is her response.
1: Too soon, baboon.
0: So, lots of these to get to. Listener Jim, Quint, Anita, Katie, Grant, Lars, and a few others. We'll get to them. 888-922-7234. Here's news.
2: The Roundup with Ashley Page.
1: Well, historically, we've had to wait until usually early to mid-July for those massive half-year sales events, but not this year, since over 80% of Americans are continuing to experience one of the worst financial climates. All the big box stores, they've heard us. They said deals on everything from groceries to laptops and everything in between. Walmart deals event and the Best Buy Tech Fest are going to be June 22nd through the 28th. And Amazon Prime and Target Circle deals, they're also moving from July to June. Theirs will be June 23rd to 36th. And experts said even though school just got out, this would be a great time for, you know, the laptops and the school supplies and all that. So a new study has found that if you need a quick way to chill out, you should consider hanging out with a cat. New research shows that 10 minutes petting a cat can seriously lower your stress levels. The study found that just a simple feline interaction reduces cortisol, the stress that makes us feel stressed. It also boosts oxytocin, that love hormone, which makes us feel calm and emotionally connected. So Apple TVs, and didn't say the same for dogs, so I don't know, but I definitely love hanging out with my dog. Dogs. So Apple TV's new crime thriller series, Lucky, stars Anya Taylor-Joy, who plays the titular Lucky, a con artist on the run after a multi-million dollar heist goes wrong. The cast also includes Timothy Olyphant, Annette Bening, and Anjanou Ellis-Taylor. The show will have a two-episode premiere July 15th on Apple TV. And that's your news.
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5: Heartland weather. Partly cloudy and nice today. High temperatures will reach for the low 80s. Partly cloudy and breezy tonight. We'll see low temperatures in the upper 50s. Winds could gust up to 20 miles per hour out of the southwest. Scattered showers and thunderstorms on Thursday. We'll see high temperatures in the upper 70s. For Weather Watch 12, I'm your oldest Devin Biggs on Mix 96.
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0: talk about.
1: Welcome out, everybody. Here it is, 4 days into June for 2026. Day 155 of this year. There are only 210 days left. Who's got birthdays? We're going to tell you right at the very top from, gosh, so many movies, Nebraska and Silent Running and Once Upon a Time in Hollywood. Bruce Dern is now 90 years old.
2: And Palm Royale. He does a great role in that.
1: Parker Stevenson is 74 from Hardy Boys. Massimo Giannulli is 63. Scott Wolf, 58. Horatio Sanz from SNL is 57. Noah Wiley from The Pitt and also ER is 55. Russell Brand is 51. Angelina Jolie is 51. T.J. Miller is 45. And Bar Raffaelli is 41 years old. It happened on this date in history, 1937. Grocery chain owner Sylvan Goldman introduced the shopping cart.
2: Yes.
1: At the Humpty Dumpty. How about that?
2: Without him, we'd be all handling our stuff, or trying to make 11 trips up to the checkout.
1: Exactly. In 1973, the patent for the ATM was granted. Are you one of those that still says machine after ATM?
2: I do. Yeah, I say ATM machine, and of course it's redundant. I get it.
1: It is. In 1989, the Tiananmen Square protests ended, finally, on this date. In 2002, a young Swedish girl who'd suffered from breathing problems finally got relief when they removed a peanut from her nose.
2: From her nose?
1: Yeah. Blocking it. 2003, Martha Stewart stepped down as the head of her media empire just hours after she was charged with several things you're not supposed to do. In 2019, professional gambler James Holzhauer's 32-game winning streak ended just short of Ken Jennings' record $2.5 million. Wow. Special events for today. It's Audacity to Hope Day.
2: How dare you be positive about the future?
1: It's Corpus Christi Day, Hug Your Cat Day, Cheese Day, Clean Beauty Day, Cognac Day, Moonshine Day, Safe Day, Old Maid's Day, and Shopping Cart Day is today, as we told you. If you have a birthday and a special event, then tell us when yours is, and we will celebrate it. 888-922-7234.
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4: It's generally better not to be bitter. 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

0: Maureen was not promoted by the school board to succeed retiring district administrator Scott Foster. That job instead went to Tony Dufick, currently the principal of St. Germain Elementary in the Montessori Learning Center. Since then, Maureen has accepted a new role outside the Pines District. He'll soon become school district superintendent in Chilton, Wisconsin, but Dan says he's not angry about being passed over at Pines. Will Merlin have to be a magician to defeat Rhinelander Assemblyman Rob Swearingen in the November election? Democrat Merlin Van Buren is challenging Republican Rob Swearingen's election bid. Rob's always won re-election handily.
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8: Heartland weather.
9: Partly cloudy and nice today. High temperatures will reach for the low 80s. Partly cloudy and breezy tonight. We'll see low temperatures in the upper 50s. Winds could gust up to 20 miles per hour out of the southwest. Scattered showers and thunderstorms on Thursday. We'll see high temperatures in the upper 70s. For Weather Watch 12, I'm meteorologist Devin Biggs on Mix 96.
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0: Well, tying into something we talked about, I think it was yesterday, you were struggling to come up with an answer for one of the trivia questions. Not shocking, but it was Dr. John. You were like, I don't know who to... Dr. John had a great song called Right Place, Wrong Time.
1: I was in the right place, but it must have been the wrong time.
2: That's
0: Yeah, of course you've heard that song.
2: Okay.
0: Which, you know, that goes for many things in life. You were the right place at the wrong time. So.
2: But have you ever been at the right place at the right time?
0: Oh, yeah. Sure.
2: And something just amazing happens.
0: Yeah.
2: I don't know if you saw it. I just thought it was the cutest story. You know La La Land, the musical, the movie, whatever. Mm. So they have orchestras that go and they tour, blah, blah, blah. Yeah. So this guy, they were in Australia. And the person playing the piano and the keyboard got ill, like ill, and had to not be able to participate. Nobody else could fill in. And the Grammy-winning conductor is like, well, huh, what can I do?
0: Yeah.
2: So he went over to the microphone and he's like, hey,

0: Can anybody sight read piano music?
1: Right.
0: Like really well? And the guy in the audience, his friends were like, come on, you can do it. You got it. He's like, all right, I can do it. So they brought him up there and he was phenomenal. 21-year-old college student gets up there and just plays like he was part of the orchestra.
1: Man.
0: And it was real. And I've got one of my best friends from college was an incredible violin player. And she could sight read. It was mind blower.
1: That's amazing.
0: You could just put, you know, stuff in front of her and she would just play. It's insane.
1: Wow.
0: But has something like this happened where, you know, he was just planning on going to a show, but he happened to be the guy.
1: Yeah, this, again, famously happened in 1973, going way back to The Who, when they had issues with their drummer, Keith Moon, mm-hmm. who apparently collapsed on stage for reasons, you know, that well, Keith Moon
0: you can only
1: knows.
0: Imagine.
1: Yes. Anyway, they too was like, are there any drummers in the audience? And so this one guy literally is like, oh, I can drum. So they pulled Scott Halpin out of the crowd and he finished the Who set on stage with The Who. So
0: that's pretty awesome.
1: Yeah. Precedent has already been set for these kind of performances. How about that?
0: I absolutely love that. So have you guys ever been in a situation where, I mean, you talk about the right place at the right time.
1: Right.
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3: Heartland Weather.
4: Mostly cloudy today with a chance for a few showers and thunderstorms. High temperatures will reach for the upper 70s. Winds could gust up to 20 miles per hour out of the southeast. Scattered showers and thunderstorms tonight. We'll see low temperatures in the low 60s. Scattered showers and thunderstorms continue on Friday. We'll see high temperatures in the upper 70s. For Weather Watch 12, I'm meteorologist Devin Biggs on Mix 96.
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0: Lots of texts to get to today, so let's get right into them. Listener Jim said, weighted backpacks. His neighbor kid is a hotshot. They have 50-pound backpacks plus a chainsaw, and they do five-mile runs for training. So maybe is he a fire dog who's, you know, attacking forest fires, or just a arborist, or I don't know what he is. But anyway, Quint, Brad, I agree. This, again, got traction. I agree. Hot dogs are hot dogs in a hot dog bun with any of the toppings. However, and he was not the only one to offer this, if you sliced it lengthwise and put it between two slices of bread, who's slicing hot dogs and putting it between two slices of bread?
1: Yes, so they can call it a sandwich?
0: You could call it a Frankfurter hot dog sandwich, but it's like, why? You already have buns made for it, but yes.
1: Then it's a sandwich if you split it in two and put the bread the other way?
0: Technically, you could say, okay, it's a sandwich, but why is my question? Just to say it's a sandwich?
1: Well, listen, they climbed Mount Everest because it was there. They did that because it was...
0: Also, Anita giving love to the podcast. This last Sunday, she was working in the yard enjoying several of our podcasts. She listened to five random ones, so thank you for keeping her company. She also enjoyed the smell of someone's barbecue. And there's not many more smells more wonderful than that. So.
1: So good. So I wonder if you can randomize it, just like pick a day and have it just...
0: Probably.
1: Okay.
0: Sure.
1: I just thought it was chronological.
0: It is, but you could still probably get a player that played them, shuffled them random. Anyway.
1: Cool.
0: Yeah, thanks, Anita. If you want to listen to the podcast, everybody can. Just go to where podcasts are available. It's free. 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
1: The Roundup with Ashley Page.
2: Well, a new study found that a daily glass of juice may help improve your diet and your mood. Researchers followed adults who typically ate very few fruits and vegetables and then allowed them to count a serving of juice or a smoothie towards that five a day target. Although the jury is still out on whether fruit juice belongs in the healthy guidelines because of the sugar content. They did say there were no short-term negative effects on, you know, cholesterol, inflammation, and blood sugar markers.
0: You should always try and get fruit in its whole form.
2: Right. Well, and the other thing they found is that people were drinking a glass instead of just like, you only really just need a few ounces. That's really what you should be drinking. So the ultimate family night apparently looks like a cozy sleepover. It's just too expensive to eat out and go out, especially for families. A new study found families are actively making more time at home for, you know, just bonding, doing things like movie nights, video games, board games, baking, even family spa nights made the cut. Plus, the classic family night in is also getting a bit of a Gen Z era makeover because they've got co-op games too, like TikTok dances. So there you go. Okay. Something fun to do this weekend. All right. Will Arnett is going to be starring alongside Kristen Stewart in a limited series called The Challenger on Prime Video. It will explore the events leading up to the Challenger disaster, the subsequent investigation, and Sally Ride's role as the first American woman in space. Arnett portrays NASA official George Abbey, the director of flight operations, who played, first of all, a crucial role in Ride's selection for the Challenger mission, but then became the director of the Johnson Space Center and went on to deal with the investigation of the explosion. No release date has been announced. And that's your news.
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3: Heartland Weather.
4: Mostly cloudy today with a chance for a few showers and thunderstorms. High temperatures will reach for the upper 70s. Winds could gust up to 20 miles per hour out of the southeast. Scattered showers and thunderstorms tonight. We'll see low temperatures in the low 60s. Scattered showers and thunderstorms continue on Friday. We'll see high temperatures in the upper 70s. For Weather Watch 12, I'm Geraldus Devin Biggs on Mix 96.
5: The best way to spend your day is here.

0: Well, I know that they're coming in some form or another. But, you know, robots, we've seen several versions unveiled by Tesla and others to say that, yeah, they're coming and they're going to be unleashed in the workforce. And we've already seen it in the automotive industry with these robot arms that have been assembling things for probably 30 years by now. And so the automatons, these humanoid robots, those are the ones they're saying that are going to be starting taking over a lot more jobs. And you're like,
1: oh, yeah.
0: Okay, well, there goes the workforce. But for they're beginning with menial tasks like cleaning the house and things like that, which I don't think I see the need for it yet.
1: So it's kind of interesting because I did see a robot dog recently, and they've been putting those in, you know, some of the, not only the bigger cities, but even some of the smaller cities where it can walk around and kind of patrol and, you know, check things out and stuff like that. And so now they're like, you know, this could work in a home environment. So they're asking people right now to let your house be really messy and have these AI robot things come over and kind of clean it. Mm-hmm. But they want to be able to film it so they can see how you're supposed to really clean something. And I thought, you know, that is kind of interesting because when you're cleaning your house, you're really doing a deep clean. You're moving stuff. You're, you know, getting in there, wiping stuff down. And while, you know, you don't necessarily always have time to perform that, it can be kind of menial and time consuming, but to hire someone can also be very expensive. So you
0: can
1: kind of in that middle ground of, you know, it would be kind of nice because I do have my little floor one that goes around and that's nice, but it just does the floors. It's not, you know, cleaning stuff and wiping stuff down. So would you let an AI robot come in and, you know, really kind of clean your house?
0: If it was free, sure, I'd try it. But I'm not going to pay for the service. No.
1: It's okay.
0: We've never had a cleaning person. We don't see the need to spend the extra dollars on it. So we do it ourselves. So no.
1: Okay.
0: But like I said, free, want to evaluate and let him learn on our house? Fine. I'll subject my house to that, sure.
1: I would definitely let a robot clean the house if it were free. It depends on how much it would cost after that, though, and what kind of a job they did.
0: Right.
1: I mean, if they're doing a really nice job, then I don't know. I could kind of see the benefit of that. Very Jetsons.

0: for sure. Mm. But what do you guys think? Would you pay to have somebody, have a robot, you know, because then they memorize your house, they memorize your patterns, and right. It's always done that same way.
1: 888-922-7234.
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3: It's generally better not to be bitter. Sometimes if you fail to get a job promotion, you might leave your current job and go elsewhere. Northland Pines Middle and High School Principal Dan Marine was not promoted by the school board to succeed retiring District Administrator Scott Foster. That job instead went to Tony Dufick, currently the principal of St. Germain Elementary in the Montessori Learning Center. Since then, Marine has accepted a new role outside the Pines District. He'll soon become school district superintendent in Chilton, Wisconsin. But Dan says he's not angry about being passed over at Pines. Will Merlin have to be a magician to defeat Rhinelander Assemblyman Rob Swearingen in the November election? Democrat Merlin Van Buren is challenging Republican Rob Swearingen's election bid. Rob's always won re-election handily.
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11: Heartland Weather.
12: Mostly cloudy today with a chance for a few showers and thunderstorms. High temperatures will reach for the upper 70s. Winds could gust up to 20 miles per hour out of the southeast. Scattered showers and thunderstorms tonight. We'll see low temperatures in the low 60s. Scattered showers and thunderstorms continue on Friday. We'll see high temperatures in the upper 70s. For Weather Watch 12, I'm your oldest Devin Biggs on Mix 96.
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0: This is Jeopardy. That's right. It's game time. And there was a couple of dates in history. I believe it was this week that Ken Jennings made his very first appearance on Jeopardy on one of these dates of history. So I thought, how fitting. Let's go back in time and let's give you, according to the internet, his first round of questions ever on Jeopardy. I'll give you the categories and you can choose the dollar amount. Remember, okay. All of your answers must be in the form of a question.
1: Got it.
0: There's E-words, quotable recent movies, state capitals, potent potables, American history, and potpourri. Where would you like to begin, Ashley?
1: I will take E-words.
0: E-words.
1: How much ever you

0: want to give it to me for.
1: Let's start you off at $200. Let's start you off early.
0: Yeah.
1: A fast spreading outbreak of a disease.
0: An epidemic. What is an epidemic? Oh, almost got buzzed. Almost got buzzed.
1: Judges were about to. Is correct. Yes. Okay. All right. Let's move down the board. Just quotable recent movies. You choose the dollar amount.
0: Recent movies. What year was that, though?
1: Well, this was been in the early 2000s.
0: Oof. Okay.
1: Yeah. What dollar amount? Let's go for $600.
0: Okay.
1: Put some Windex on it.
0: The only
1: is that advice
0: movie,
1: from the 2002 hit.
0: The only movie that I remember with a lot of Windex references was What Is My Big Fat Greek Wedding.
1: Is correct for $600, Ashley. Yes. All right. State capitals. Let's give you an easy one at $400.
0: Okay.
1: What is the capital of the Peach State?
0: What is Athens, Georgia? No, it's Atlanta. What is Atlanta?
1: I'm sorry, Ashley. We have to take your first answer. It is Atlanta, yes.
0: I know. I got that A in my head.
1: Let's go to Potent Potables. You say you were a bartender once upon a time. What is, for $600, spirit mixed with Drambuie in a rusty nail?
0: What is what?
1: Drambuie in a rusty nail.
0: Rusty nail. I don't think I've ever made a rusty nail. Is that bourbon? What is bourbon?
1: I'm sorry. The correct answer we're looking for is scotch.
0: See, scotch and whiskey and bourbon, it's so confusing to me. It's all kind of the same thing anyway.
1: Alex Trebek, what do you say from beyond the grave?
0: Whatever.
1: Sorry, he's spoken.
0: That's why I didn't like being a bartender.
1: American history. Let's go for $800.
0: Okay, sure.
1: The president who signed the Interstate Highway Act.
0: I don't know, like Eisenhower? Who was Eisenhower?
1: Is correct, Ashley.
0: Is it really?
1: What a guess. Okay.
0: Wow.
1: Let's get final category here. Potpourri.
0: Okay.
1: For $1,000, Ashley.
0: Okay.
1: French for an accomplished fact. In fact, we're going to make this.
0: Oh, is that the whole thing?
1: We're going to make this your daily double.
0: I would like to bet no money because the only thing is coming to mind is accoutrement, and that's not it.
1: And so, in the form of a question?
0: What is accoutrement?
1: I'm sorry, Ashley. Yeah. No, you lose all of the money you wagered on that one. It's fait accompli is the correct answer.
0: Good thing I only wagered nothing.
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0: Thank you, Grant. Lots of your texts to get to at 888-922-7234. Let me just state one of the obvious ones that he said. If you guys came to his house for lunch and he said, hey, Ashley, you look hungry. Let me make you a sandwich really quick. Then in a few minutes, I came out of the kitchen with a hot dog. Mm-hmm. You'd think that he's a weirdo. A hot dog is not a sandwich in all caps. I agree.
1: I would think he's weird giving a vegetarian a hot dog. That's why I think.
0: Great tradition of naming dogs, he says all of his have been after great artists. His Pyrenees Mountain Dogs were John Singer Sargent. He also had Francisco Goya. Technically, it was not a dog. It was an iguana, but he was a good boy. He also had a parrot named Michelangelo.
1: Aww.
0: His favorite comfort food is a big old crawdad boil. He loved that my son was in the studio the other day.
1: Yes.
0: Majoring in Taylor Swift. Isn't there a drainage ditch you can throw your money into instead, he says.
1: Oh.

0: then finally, speaking of world records, he's been keeping track, and he believes our very own Ashley has set a new record for the most failed quiz challenges in radio history. So says Grant.
1: I believe he's right. Can I get in the Guinness Book of World Records for that?
0: I think you can. You can get in for just about anything these days. So
1: okay, well.
0: All good stuff. Thanks for texting in, Grant. 888-922-7234 is how he does. You can too. Here's news.
2: The Roundup with Ashley Page.
1: Well, while we historically have had to wait until, like, normally early to mid-July for those massive prime deals and all that kind of stuff, not this year. Since over 80% of Americans are continuing to experience one of the worst financial climates, the big box stores said, hey, we're here to help. Deals on everything from groceries to laptops, everything in between. They said this is actually going to be a really great time, even though nobody wants to think of back to school already, but great time to get a lot of the back to school stuff. Okay. Walmart deal event and the Best Buy Tech Fest are both going to be running June 22nd through the 28th. And then Amazon Prime Week and the Target Circle deals are going to be June 23rd through the 26th. Well, a new study has found, in fact, you even mentioned earlier that it's Hug Your Cat Day.
0: Yeah.
1: A new study found that if you need to chill out, consider hanging out with a cat.
0: Okay.
1: New research shows that just 10 minutes of petting a cat can seriously lower your stress levels. Simple feline interaction reduces cortisol. That's the hormone that makes us feel stressed. It also boosts oxytocin. That's the hormone, the love hormone that helps you feel like connected and calm. So Netflix is developing a TV series adaptation of And Justice for All, the 1979 film that starred Al Pacino. The series will explore the life of an idealistic attorney grappling with a corrupt legal system. The original film was a huge box office success and received two Oscar nominations, including one for Pacino's performance. It, of course, delivered the iconic line, "You're out of order." No casting or production details have been released yet. And that's your news.
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9: Heartland Weather.
10: Mostly cloudy today with a chance for a few showers and thunderstorms. High temperatures will reach for the upper 70s. Winds could gust up to 20 miles per hour out of the southeast. Scattered showers and thunderstorms tonight. We'll see low temperatures in the low 60s. Scattered showers and thunderstorms continue on Friday. We'll see high temperatures in the upper 70s. For Weather Watch 12, I'm meteorologist Devin Biggs on Mix 96.
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0: Well, look, here's a pro tip. If you're going out to dinner with friends, just make the decision before you even walk into the restaurant. Are you going to be footing the bill for the whole party, or are you going to be splitting the check? Because it always gets awkward, right, as the check is dropped, to go, oh, are we going to split? Or are we going to? No, make that decision before you walk in.
1: Well, you can.
0: Well, some places do, some don't, but there are apps you could probably use these days, but we always make a decision before that and go either, oh, you know, we got it tonight, don't worry about it, or I'll ask immediately separate checks before we order. So,
1: well, yeah, because I know AI, at least for iPhones, is coming up with like a little split bill feature thing where you can just kind of figure it out, and then it tells you your tax and your blah, blah, blah. Right. But I went out, there's a group of friends of mine and I that we try to go out usually on Fridays once a week, and sometimes there's four of us, sometimes there's 15 of us, sometimes there's more.
0: Yeah.
1: And we went to a place this last Saturday, and there were a lot of us, and we had said, hey, can we get separate checks? We said that when we first went in. She goes, oh, we don't do separate checks here. Mm. There's a QR code on the table, and it'll scan. And she goes, I put in who had what, and then you just say, I was guest one, I was guest, whatever. Yeah. And then it just kind of separated. And, you know, it was fine, but there were a couple of people that were struggling with trying to get the QR code to open and all that kind of stuff.
0: Yeah.
1: So when it comes to bill splitting, do you like a feature like that where you could just, and I like the QR code anyway. I don't mind ordering off of it. I know you don't like it.
0: Yeah.
1: But when it comes to splitting the bill, would you then go on the QR and handle it that way?
0: Maybe, although it's rare the kind of restaurants we go to don't split it for us. You know, we tend to shy away from the ones that don't. But yeah, the places we go, they always say, oh, sure. So we'll say, okay, our bill is this. And then they'll take everyone else's order and do it that way. So,
1: well, I'm finding more and more don't split the bill. They're saying, we're just not going to do it.
0: The thing is, you've told me stories about your friend who's like, okay, I had water, so there's no drink there. And I'm paying tax. And they really do the fine, granular level of, I'm not paying for extras. I'm just like, oh.
1: Right.
0: You ordered the appetizer. I didn't have any. So I'm like, oh, boy. What?

0: of those right. really spoils it all.
1: Yeah, it definitely does. So when it comes to bill splitting, do you like a QR thing where it kind of literally you can pick and say, oh, I had this, I had that, you know, whatever? Or do you prefer, you know, to go to restaurants only that will already split for you so there's no headache at all?
0: 888-922-7234.
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5: It's generally better not to be bitter. Sometimes if you fail to get a job promotion, you might leave your current job and go elsewhere. Northland Pines Middle and High School Principal Dan Marine was not promoted by the school board to succeed retiring district administrator Scott Foster. That job instead went to Tony Dufick, currently the principal of St. Germain Elementary in the Montessori Learning Center. Since then, Marine has accepted a new role outside the Pines District. He'll soon become school district superintendent in Chilton, Wisconsin. But Dan says he's not angry about being passed over at Pines. Will Merlin have to be a magician to defeat Rhinelander Assemblyman Rob Swearingen in the November election? Democrat Merlin Van Buren is challenging Republican Rob Swearingen's election bid. Rob's always won re-election handily.
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11: Heartland Weather.
12: Mostly cloudy today with a chance for a few showers and thunderstorms. High temperatures will reach for the upper 70s. Winds could gust up to 20 miles per hour out of the southeast. Scattered showers and thunderstorms tonight. We'll see low temperatures in the low 60s. Scattered showers and thunderstorms continue on Friday. We'll see high

0: Well, I got news for you. Late breaking news here 56 years later. There was a film that came out in 1970 called Love Story with Ally McGraw. In that, the famous line says, "Love means you never have to say you're sorry." I got news for you. You absolutely have to say you're sorry in a relationship. In fact, many times you have to say you're sorry in a relationship. So I completely just, love means you never have to do that. No.
1: Right.
0: No, love means you have to go, yeah, okay, I can see where I've messed up, so I owe an apology here.
1: Yeah, sometimes in movies they come up with lines and you're like, I don't know that I necessarily agree with that.
0: Yes.
1: But it's interesting because they say there are some times that you really should never need to apologize to people on certain things. And a lot of adults now say they're organizing their social lives around sleep. And so, like, for me, I'm a blue hair. I like to eat early. I like to get my stuff done early. I'm not a let's go out and hang out till midnight. So I'm like, you know, I can't go to that event. It doesn't start until, you know, X time. It's too late for me. And people have always made fun of me for that. That is on the list. Even the younger crowd is saying, you know what? We're saying we want to go take a nap. We don't want to have to apologize for, you know, taking a nap.
0: Okay.
1: And they said that's one of the things, needing alone time or needing to, you know, go take a nap. You shouldn't have to apologize for that.
0: All right.
1: Taking time to respond to a message. Some people respond like super fast.
0: Yeah.
1: Some people it's like a couple of days. So, I mean, if I, it's very rare that I'm going to take a couple of days to respond to somebody, but I will say, oh, I'm sorry, I've taken so long. Because normally I think it's fair within a day to respond.
0: Yeah.
1: Having a messy house. A lot of times when people come over, you're like, oh, I'm so sorry, the house is messy. Mm. And they said, you shouldn't have to feel like you owe anybody an apology for living in your house.
0: Agreed.
1: Doing well in life. There aren't a lot of people that are really doing well, but I guess people feel guilty if they do, if they are doing a little well.
0: If you spent the time and the effort to be where you are successfully, then hey, take the accolades and go, thank you. I worked hard to get here.
1: I guess a lot of people feel, and then this one, like you said, your past mistakes. So I guess owning up to something that just occurred, but if someone is saying, oh, and you did that 15 years ago and you did this, then you say, listen, I'm not going to own, you know, every day past mistakes. So what would you guys add to this list? Things that you're like, I don't feel like I need to apologize for that.
0: Let us know at 888-922-7234.
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0: Thanks, Karen. I see your text. 888-922-7234. What are their dogs' names? Buddy, Barbara, and Charlotte. So Barbara. Also human names.
1: I love that.
0: Also, Lars said, if you could have your own ice cream truck or backyard pool, how about your own beer cart, he says.
1: Oh, yeah.
0: Would be his option. So thanks, everybody, for getting in touch. Also, a voicemail. You can leave those as well. 888-922-7234. Johnny Boy said this.
2: You know what you should do? Instead of 30 seconds, that ain't fair to either one of you. It seems like it takes 45 seconds. You're reading off and you're eating a...

0: 30 seconds up too long. So I call, chime in and let you know.
1: Okay. When we play, yeah, everybody knows. Sure. Yeah, he thinks it's too short a time. So
2: perhaps I think we should give ourselves 45 seconds, too.
1: All right, extend the timer. Thank you, yes. Johnny Boy. Thanks, everybody. 888-922-7234. Voicemail, director of the studio, a text line. It does all three. Here's some news.
3: The Roundup with Ashley Page.
2: Well, a new study found that a glass of juice every day could not only improve your diet, but your mood. Researchers followed adults who typically ate very few fruits and vegetables and allowed them to count one serving of juice or smoothie towards their five-a-day target. The interesting thing was they did begin eating a little bit more of the fruits and vegetables. However, the jury is still out on whether fruit juice belongs in the healthy eating guides because it does have pretty high sugar content.
1: Yeah.
2: And the fact that when people have a juice, they order like a big juice. I mean, it comes in, you know, 20 ounces. You only need like 4 or 5 ounces of a little juice.
1: And like, and being a fruitarian, that's fine, but it's the fiber from the fruit that helps so much to offset all of the sugar and all that stuff.
2: Right. Yeah. So the ultimate family night apparently looks a lot like a cozy sleepover. Matching PJs and having fun, because it's expensive. If you've got kids and you guys all want to go out and do something, it's going to cost you some money. So they said people are staying in. A new study found families are actively making more time for movie nights at home, video games, board games, baking, even family spa nights made the cut. And the classic family night in is also getting a Gen Z era update with things like TikTok dance videos as well.
1: Okay.
2: So a new movie called How to Rob a Bank stars Nicholas Holt leading a crew of social media savvy bank robbers alongside Zoe Kravitz, Pete Davidson, and John C. Reilly. The crew's viral fame complicates their heists, drawing attention of an FBI agent, played by Reilly, and a software engineer. It comes to theaters September 4th. And that's your news.
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6: Heartland Weather.
7: Mostly cloudy today with a chance for a few showers and thunderstorms. High temperatures will reach for the upper 70s. Winds could gust up to 20 miles per hour out of the southeast. Scattered showers and thunderstorms tonight. We'll see low temperatures in the low 60s. Scattered showers and thunderstorms continue on Friday. We'll see high temperatures in the upper 70s. For Weather Watch 12, I'm meteorologist Devin Biggs on Mix 96.
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0: Certainly by now, if you've been a listener to this show, you can pick up things along the way. We're not shying away from sharing who we are as people on this show, so you can pick up some facts. One of the two of us enjoys eating a lot of candy, and you could probably pick that up if you've been a listener. Another one of us doesn't eat breakfast. In fact, their favorite meal would be lunch. So figure those things out between the two of us.
1: I know. But it's interesting because you had gone to the doctor, I don't know, end of last year maybe, or early this year or whatever, and he was like, the scale looks a little different than it used to.
0: Yeah.
1: And so you were like, okay, I got to change some stuff, whatever.
0: Sure did.
1: And you did.
0: Yeah.
1: But even though you're not a breakfast person, a new study out of Yale found that, and I do remember growing up like this, you'd have breakfast and then you'd have a second breakfast sometimes. And so it was called second breakfast. But
0: what
1: a study
0: are you, a
1: out
0: Hobbit?
1: Of, so a study out of Yale said the key could be to losing weight could be eating breakfast not only once, but twice. Now, of course, you don't want the big, huge sausage and the gravy and the whole thing, kind of a breakfast. But they said a little one kind of triggers your body to go, oh, there's food. We got to start our metabolism. Mm-hmm. And then you have a little bit, a couple hours later, a little bit of a bigger breakfast. Okay. So what do you think about that? You're not a breakfast person.
0: I break my fast literally with lunch. So,
1: yeah.
0: But again, lunch for me can come as early as 10:30, 11 o'clock. So I could do it pretty early, and I tend to eat an early dinner, too. So, you know, I'm still getting in my requirements, but it's what you're eating, which makes all of the difference.
1: But I do like the idea of a little something and then a little something more, because that's how, growing up, we would oftentimes have a little bit more of a...
0: Yeah, I mean, if you have little hand-fist-size snacks of appropriate food, not handfuls of peeps, then yes, you can do that. But, you know, the obvious key is the right choice of food. So,
1: all right. So if you guys aren't typically a breakfast person, would you try something like this, not only incorporating breakfast, but adding a little breakfast and then a little bit of a bigger breakfast?
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0: Promotion, you might leave your current job and go elsewhere. Northland Pines Middle and High School principal Dan Marine was not promoted by the school board to succeed retiring district administrator Scott Foster. That job instead went to Tony Dufick, currently the principal of St. Germain Elementary in the Montessori Learning Center. Since then, Marine has accepted a new role outside the Pines District. He'll soon become school district superintendent in Chilton, Wisconsin. But Dan says he's not angry about being passed over at Pines. Will Merlin have to be a magician to defeat Rhinelander Assemblyman Rob Swearingen in the November election? Democrat Merlin Van Buren is challenging Republican Rob Swearingen's election bid. Rob's always won re-election handily.
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7: Heartland weather.
8: Mostly cloudy today with a chance for a few showers and thunderstorms. High temperatures will reach for the upper 70s. Winds could gust up to 20 miles per hour out of the southeast. Scattered showers and thunderstorms tonight. We'll see low temperatures in the low 60s. Scattered showers and thunderstorms continue on Friday. We'll see high temperatures in the upper 70s. For Weather Watch 12, I'm meteorologist Devin Biggs on Mix 96.
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0: fun fact time here on the show, bringing you these little tidbits of information that coincide on the date for today. Today, June 4th, happens to be National Cheese Day, which I don't eat a lot of this. If I do, it's a dairy-free version of it all, but I understand it is delicious, but it's not that great for me. So
1: cheese.
0: I don't do it.
1: It's just one of those food groups that it, you know, you think if you had to eliminate something in your diet, I don't know that I could ever get rid of cheese. But there are certainly people who don't like it or can't eat it for, you know, whatever the reasons. Most people would agree it is just one of the best things ever invented. I'm in that category. There are so many different kinds and varieties from cultures all over the world. But interestingly, a lot of people thought it was around the Greek era where cheese really kind of came into it. However, chemical analysis of some perforated pottery from 5000 BC in Kujawia, which is now what Poland is, found milk fats in there indicating that early farmers actually were doing this thousands of years before written records.
0: Yeah.
1: The written records were like from the 8th century BCE with the Greek writers, with Homer and Aristotle, and it showed that stuff. But they said, so it was a staple, and they also, of course, used it as trade. That's, as monetary.
0: Yeah, sure.
1: But if you love cheese, you know, of course, there's the same ones that most of us always eat, but they

0: said try one of the more kind of obscure, peculiar ones. There's one. It's spelled G-S-E-T-O-S-T. It's pronounced Yetost from Norway.
1: Okay.
0: And then there is a drunken goat cheese from Spain. So try a different variation today.
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10: Heartland Weather. Mostly cloudy today with a chance for a few showers and thunderstorms. High temperatures will reach for the upper 70s. Winds could gust up to 20 miles per hour out of the southeast. Scattered showers and thunderstorms tonight. We'll see low temperatures in the low 60s. Scattered showers and thunderstorms continue on Friday. We'll see high temperatures in the upper 70s. For Weather Watch 12, I'm meteorologist Evan Biggs on Mix 96.
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1: girl?
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1: my glasses, I'm out the door. 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
1: before
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1: Summer is all about the little joys in life, right? Like the ice cream man that may or may not be cruising through your neighborhood. Well, just don't watch this movie that has already hit with a new trailer. It's called Ice Cream Man, and it's coming from Eli Roth, and it has been unveiled as a sinister ice cream vendor who turns kids into deadly assassins, armed with axes and baseball bats, which sounds absolutely terrifying for the season. It's coming to theaters on August 7th. The trailer is extremely gory, so if you have kids nearby or if you're not good with that kind of thing, maybe don't check out the trailer. But if you like horror films, then definitely check out the trailer for the Ice Cream Man, which is a bit disturbing, if you ask me.
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7: Heartland Weather. Mostly cloudy today with a chance for a few showers and thunderstorms. High temperatures will reach for the upper 70s. Winds could gust up to 20 miles per hour out of the southeast. Scattered showers and thunderstorms tonight. We'll see low temperatures in the low 60s. Scattered showers and thunderstorms continue on Friday. We'll see high temperatures in the upper 70s. For Weather Watch 12, I'm meteorologist Devin Biggs on Mix 96.
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0: Well, if you're lucky enough to be living near all the local drive-in movies, which are very far and few in between, Saturday is drive-in movie day, a fun little summer activity for anybody who is looking for something to do. Did you know the first drive-in theater was invented by Richard M. Hollingshead Jr.? He worked out the details by hanging a sheet for a screen in his backyard, and, you know, it's kind of stuck. There are very few drive-in movies across the United States. I know back where I grew up, we have one left, and actually a friend of mine saved it from its extinction. So if you are able to see a movie in the drive-in this weekend, Saturday is drive-in movie day, so go celebrate.
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2: Heartland Weather.
3: Mostly cloudy today with a chance for a few showers and thunderstorms. High temperatures will reach for the upper 70s. Winds could gust up to 20 miles per hour out of the southeast. Scattered showers and thunderstorms tonight. We'll see low temperatures in the low 60s. Scattered showers and thunderstorms continue on Friday. We'll see high temperatures in the upper 70s. For Weather Watch 12, I'm meteorologist Devin Biggs on Mix 96.
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12: Heartland Weather.
13: Mostly cloudy today with a chance for a few showers and thunderstorms.

0: High temperatures will reach for the upper 70s. Winds could gust up to 20 miles per hour out of the southeast. Scattered showers and thunderstorms tonight. We'll see low temperatures in the low 60s. Scattered showers and thunderstorms continue on Friday. We'll see high temperatures in the upper 70s. For Weather Watch 12, I'm meteorologist Devin Biggs on Mix 96.
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0: Madonna and Sabrina Carpenter. It's Bring Your Love. It's Molly J. Well, you know, marriage is supposed to last forever, which makes the subject of a prenuptial agreement unavoidably awkward for couples preparing to head down the aisle. A prenup may not be the most romantic thing, but it's certainly practical, right? And if you've been struggling with approaching this subject with your special someone, researchers out in North Carolina State University suggest not even mentioning the actual document. Use a metaphor instead. Call it insurance instead of a prenup. It's, you know, a best way to approach it and may not scare the person on the other end who is getting the papers handed to them during this very awkward moment.
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4: Heartland Weather. Mostly cloudy today with a chance for a few showers and thunderstorms. High temperatures will reach for the upper 70s. Winds could gust up to 20 miles per hour out of the southeast. Scattered showers and thunderstorms tonight. We'll see low temperatures in the low 60s. Scattered showers and thunderstorms continue on Friday. We'll see high temperatures in the upper 70s. For Weather Watch 12, I'm meteorologist Devin Biggs on Mix 96.
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0: This is crazy. 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This is crazy. Bed bugs at work is bad, right? But to work from home, you have to use your vacation days? That doesn't seem right. They said they had the office fumigated and their employees were allowed a few days of remote work. 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And then now are reporting feeling sick from the lingering pesticide fumes. This is crazy. If it's infested with bed bugs, why do you have people inside the office? Let's just get it all nipped in the bud. Give them the days off that they need. Work from home. It all ends up well in the end, right? Save the people, not the bugs.
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8: Heartland weather. Mostly cloudy today with a chance for a few showers and thunderstorms. High temperatures will reach for the upper 70s. Winds could gust up to 20 miles per hour out of the southeast. Scattered showers and thunderstorms tonight. We'll see low temperatures in the low 60s. Scattered showers and thunderstorms continue on Friday. We'll see high temperatures in the upper 70s. For Weather Watch 12, I'm meteorologist Devin Biggs on Mix 96.
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It's Noah Kahan and the Great Divine. It's Molly J. Well, Scott Pelley was fired from CBS News following conflicts with the network's new leadership. He specifically noted the firing of senior staff members and described attempts by new management to involve politicians in the selection of interview correspondents as inappropriate. The staff meeting, Barry Weiss, the newly appointed editor-in-chief, addressed Pelley's termination, claiming the decision was regrettable, and that attempts to reconcile had failed. He had been with the network for quite some time, and no, you will not be

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10: Heartland Weather. Mostly cloudy today with a chance for a few showers and thunderstorms. High temperatures will reach for the upper 70s. Winds could gust up to 20 miles per hour out of the southeast. Scattered showers and thunderstorms tonight. We'll see low temperatures in the low 60s. Scattered showers and thunderstorms continue on Friday. We'll see high temperatures in the upper 70s. For Weather Watch 12, I'm meteorologist Devin Biggs on Mix 96.
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0: Bruno Mars and Risk It All. It's Molly J. I'm a sucker when it comes to a great promotion, which is why I have so many unread text messages on my phone. It's not because I'm ignoring my friends. It's because I get all these like promotional texts that say, subscribe to this or you won that. Yeah, my sister was making fun of me yesterday because I have like upwards of like 800 unread text messages. And it's nothing, again, with that having to do with friends. It's just literally like stuff that I've subscribed to along the way from different stores or businesses or things like that. I'm curious, are you like me and have some unread text messages that are in a really high number? Let me know what number it is, or if you're the type of person who has to like delete that stuff right away because it drives you crazy. I don't know. I am just not really annoyed with the red number that sits right there on top of my inbox.
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0: Mostly cloudy today with a chance for a few showers and thunderstorms. High temperatures will reach for the upper 70s. Winds could gust up to 20 miles per hour out of the southeast. Scattered showers and thunderstorms tonight. We'll see low temperatures in the low 60s. Scattered showers and thunderstorms continue on Friday. We'll see high temperatures in the upper 70s. For Weather Watch 12, I'm meteorologist Devin Biggs on Mix 96.
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5: Heartland weather. Mostly cloudy today with a chance for a few showers and thunderstorms. High temperatures will reach for the upper 70s. Winds could gust up to 20 miles per hour out of the southeast. Scattered showers and thunderstorms tonight. We'll see low temperatures in the low 60s. Scattered showers and thunderstorms continue on Friday. We'll see high temperatures in the upper 70s. For Weather Watch 12, I'm Daryl Devin Biggs on Mix 96.
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2: About 30 million. I mean, think about how much 30 million is. It's a lot. 30 million of these will be thrown away this year. What is it? 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About 30 million of these will be thrown away this year. 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
9: Here we go. Mostly cloudy and breezy with scattered showers and thunderstorms tonight. The southwest wind will gust near 20 with low temperatures near 60. Scattered showers and thunderstorms tomorrow, dry hours too. Otherwise, look for a light southwest breeze and high temperatures near 80 again. Showers and storms end early tomorrow night with lows near 60. And then mostly sunny and warmer Saturday with high temperatures back in the low 80s. For WeatherWatch 12, I'm Chief Meteorologist Jeff Weller on Mix 96.
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7: Heartland weather. Here we go. Mostly cloudy and breezy with scattered showers and thunderstorms tonight. The southwest wind will gust near 20 with low temperatures near 60. Scattered showers and thunderstorms tomorrow. Dry hours too. Otherwise, look for a light southwest breeze and high temperatures near 80 again. Showers and storms end early tomorrow night with lows near 60. And then mostly sunny and warmer Saturday with high temperatures back in the low 80s. For WeatherWatch 12, I'm Chief Meteorologist Jeff Weller on Mix 96.
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3: Here we go. Mostly cloudy and breezy with scattered showers and thunderstorms tonight. The southwest wind will gust near 20 with low temperatures near 60. Scattered showers and thunderstorms tomorrow, dry hours too. Otherwise, look for a light southwest breeze and high temperatures near 80 again. Showers and storms end early tomorrow night with lows near 60. And then mostly sunny and warmer Saturday with high temperatures back in the low 80s. For WeatherWatch 12, I'm Chief Meteorologist Jeff Weller on Mix 96.
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0: Harry Styles. 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If you have a second and you're on TikTok, I'd love to meet you. 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
7: Here we go. Mostly cloudy and breezy with scattered showers and thunderstorms tonight. The southwest wind will gust near 20 with low temperatures near 60. Scattered showers and thunderstorms tomorrow. Dry hours too. Otherwise, look for a light southwest breeze and high temperatures near 80 again. Showers and storms end early tomorrow night with lows near 60. And then mostly sunny and warmer Saturday with high temperatures back in the low 80s. For WeatherWatch 12, I'm Chief Meteorologist Jeff Weller on Mix 96.
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2: I love your participation in our daily Impossible Question on The Jeremy Show. About 30 million of these will be thrown away this year. Mark said socks and underwear with holes. Ah, good guess, as they should be thrown out. Brittany said old cell phones. Steve said TV remotes. Nicole said coffee mugs. These are actually things that are meant to be recycled and reused. I think a lot of people just maybe by accident throw them away. I'll throw them away if I put it in the refrigerator and it gets nasty and I forget about it. About 30 million of these will be thrown away this year. What are they? Jason for the win. Plastic food containers. The containers always outlast the lids, Jason said. That is true, so I guess I understand that. Sometimes I'll throw mine away and I'll be like, oh no, I threw it away.
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7: Heartland weather. Here we go. Mostly cloudy and breezy with scattered showers and thunderstorms tonight. The southwest wind will gust near 20 with low temperatures near 60. Scattered showers and thunderstorms tomorrow. Dry hours too. Otherwise, look for a light southwest breeze and high temperatures near 80 again. Showers and storms end early tomorrow night with lows near 60. And then mostly sunny and warmer Saturday with high temperatures back in the low 80s. For WeatherWatch 12, I'm Chief Meteorologist Jeff Weller on Mix 96.
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6: Here we go. Mostly cloudy and breezy with scattered showers and thunderstorms tonight. The southwest wind will gust near 20 with low temperatures near 60. Scattered showers and thunderstorms tomorrow. Dry hours too. Otherwise, look for a light southwest breeze and high temperatures near 80 again. Showers and storms end early tomorrow night with lows near 60. And then mostly sunny and warmer Saturday with high temperatures back in the low 80s. For WeatherWatch 12, I'm Chief Meteorologist Jeff Weller on Mix 96.
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6: Heartland weather. Here we go. Mostly cloudy and breezy with scattered showers and thunderstorms tonight. The southwest wind will gust near 20 with low temperatures near 60. Scattered showers and thunderstorms tomorrow. Dry hours too. Otherwise, look for a light southwest breeze and high temperatures near 80 again. Showers and storms end early tomorrow night with lows near 60. And then mostly sunny and warmer Saturday with high temperatures back in the low 80s. For WeatherWatch 12, I'm Chief Meteorologist Jeff Weller on Mix 96.
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5: Here we go. Mostly cloudy and breezy with scattered showers and thunderstorms tonight. The southwest wind will gust near 20 with low temperatures near 60. Scattered showers and thunderstorms tomorrow. Dry hours too. Otherwise, look for a light southwest breeze and high temperatures near 80 again. Showers and storms end early tomorrow night with lows near 60. And then mostly sunny and warmer Saturday with high temperatures back in the low 80s. For WeatherWatch 12, I'm Chief Meteorologist Jeff Weller on Mix 96.
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1: From 2017, that is Ed Sheeran with Shape of You. And you know, I've got news that will surprise absolutely no one, but Ed Sheeran has been named as the most played artist in the UK last year, 2025. Now, he's actually earned that honor for 8 of the last 11 years. So again, not surprising. It sounds about right, but definitely still well-deserved. Congrats going out to Ed. Around the way, we got more great music for you. Olivia Dean and more headed straight for you next.
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8: Heartland weather. Here we go. Mostly cloudy and breezy with scattered showers and thunderstorms tonight. The southwest wind will gust near 20 with low temperatures near 60. Scattered showers and thunderstorms tomorrow. Dry hours too. Otherwise, look for a light southwest breeze and high temperatures near 80 again. Showers and storms end early tomorrow night with lows near 60. And then mostly sunny and warmer Saturday with high temperatures back in the low 80s. For WeatherWatch 12, I'm Chief Meteorologist Jeff Weller on Mix 96.
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0: His latest, that Somber with Homewrecker, and before that, Black Eyed Peas, I Got a Feeling. And you know what? I got a feeling you're going to like what's to come. We got great music for your Thursday, new sounds, some old school jams, and I got a couple surprises too, so stay on your toes. That's all on the way next.
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10: Here we go. Mostly cloudy and breezy with scattered showers and thunderstorms tonight. The southwest wind will gust near 20 with low temperatures near 60. Scattered showers and thunderstorms tomorrow, dry hours too. Otherwise, look for a light southwest breeze and high temperatures near 80 again. Showers and storms end early.